get the party started. See you at the bar, you was hardly talking. That's when I knew that your heart was scarring. Friends to lovers need a part to star in. Like, wait, babe.

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Oh, now she tryna be friends like I forgot. 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Ain't pushing out his baby's telly by the rock. Hey, yo, I been

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1: 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I feel like y'all don't need love. You need somebody who could micromanage you, you know what I'm saying? Tell you right from wrong. Who's smart from who's a fool? What utensil to use for which food? 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I can't really.

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Ironic how the news I got about you ended up being bad news. Get a nigga here for 50 racks, girl, the beef calls.

I'm too guarded with my feelings. Who the fuck even asked you? 7 bodyguards just in case somebody really wanna try and crash through. Don't know why I listen to you when I hear you talking to me in some half-truths. If I don't pay rent, it end up like a old hairstyle, girl, it's past due.

spoke to Johnny, who's highly respected. I understand sports really well, really well. And that wasn't a foul. And this referee, who is a little bit suspect, he made a call that nobody could believe. You know, even people on the other side, they said, oh, we got lucky. Wow, that's... So, yes, I asked for a review by FIFA. I asked for a review because I didn't think it was a foul. And, you know, again, I'm good at this stuff. I didn't think it was a foul. I spoke to Johnny. I understand sports really well. Really well. I understand sports really well. Really well. And that wasn't a foul. And this referee, who is a little bit suspect, he made a call that nobody could believe. You know, even people on the other side, they said, oh, we got lucky. Wow, that's... So, yes, I... That nobody could believe. Yes, I asked for a review by FIFA. I asked for a review because I didn't think it was a foul. And, you know, again, I'm good at this stuff. I didn't think it was a foul.

0: Yeah.
1: And I ain't never had this happen before. Heartbreak so deep. Heart broke so deep it broke into a melee that day.